0: Escucha Berlín 107.7 desde tu celular. 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

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All it takes is one flight. We'd be in the same time zone. Looking through your timeline. Seeing all the rainbows. I got an

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How's the castle built of people you pretend to care about? Just what you wanted. Look at you, cool guy, you got it. I see the parties and diamonds sometimes when I close my eyes. 6 months of torture you sold to some forbidden paradise. I loved you truly. You gotta laugh at this